Stripe was white, was 18 feet from the bow to stern light. Second hand from a dealer in Atlanta, I rode up with Daddy when he went there to get her.

today's country. I'm back in the saddle like some old cowboy. In this bar. Yesterday's favorites. River Country.

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today's country. Girl, I hate how you look moving on. Yesterday's favorites. This is River Country.

Lemonade. It's tart, it's refreshing, it's the perfect summer drink, but if you make it a little pink, turns out it has a different origin story. Yeah, because lemonade, I mean, came about when life gave someone lemons, and they made lemonade. But how did pink lemonade come about? Yeah, there is a story. I am curious to see if you know about the origins of pink lemonade, because pink lemonade is believed to have been invented by blank. Yeah, this is today's Bully Electrical and Controls shocking fact posted up on our Facebook page. Feel free to share your answer, share your thoughts for your chance to win a Gomes goodie bag. But pink lemonade is believed to have been invented by what? By who? And by when? Probably not that one. Let me know over on our Facebook page for your chance to win. But pink lemonade has been believed to have been invented by blank.

0: From the Trending 55 newsroom, here's what you need to know.
1: Good morning, I'm Kyle Moore. Boil water advisory for the hamlet of Gruard has been lifted. Big Lakes County says that temporary water discoloration may be noticed due to waterline flushing, but testing has confirmed the water is safe to drink. Peace Regional SPCA has cleared a major hurdle in getting a developmental application to build a new facility downtown approved. Penny Steffen of the SPCA says the permit has been finalized.
2: We were approved by the Municipal Planning Commission, so our development

0: say, Brett, pull a little A11 on. Play something country.
1: Crank it up.
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0: From the Trending 55 newsroom, here's what you need to know.
1: Good afternoon, I'm Keith Hopper. The boil water advisory for the hamlet of Gruard has been lifted. Big Lakes County says the temporary water discoloration may be noticed due to the waterline flushing, but testing has confirmed the water is safe to drink. For the second time in as many years, the Pride sidewalk near Kinsman Park on River Road has been vandalized. Tire tracks and spray paint with profanity has defaced a symbol that coincides with Pride Month in Peace River. Under the criminal code, people caught defacing, scraping off the paint, or painting over it could face mischief charges. The Peace Regional SPCA has cleared a major hurdle in getting a developmental application to build a new facility downtown approved. Penny Steffen of the SPCA says let the building begin.
2: We have hired a contractor. We've signed a contract with them, so they are ready to break ground as soon as we get through the 21 days, and then we can definitely get started. We're going to plan an official sod turning at some point as soon as we get through the next little while, and then we will move forward. They're ready to go, and we're ready to go.
1: Right now, the project is in a three-week grace period for appeals to be filed. Peace Regional Police are shedding some positive light by randomly issuing tickets for good and smart ideas.

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1: Hi, folks, it's Tim McGraw.
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You got the River Country Drive show for VBV Property Management. Hey, FIFA matches firing up this weekend. Canada playing on Friday. And I swear, everyone's getting richer from this. Lay's potato chips have their player-inspired flavors. I grabbed a bag of that bacon poutine flavor. And I should let you know that I'm a chip connoisseur, and I'll try anything once. But these bacon poutine chips taste exactly like hickory sticks. Not even joking. So I did some research, and sure enough, it is the same recipe. Nice try, Lay's bacon poutine. Come on. Here's Lainey Wilson in River Country.

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